kids. We've been programmed in them schools to be used as tools, slaved by the system. But they will never prevent us from shining.

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God, good and glad.

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I'm going to have to go to the

C'est bon, c'est bon. If he been created for Orpheus, Plasmus, and Isaias. You don't have to be a loose, you have been programmed to that on you. You don't need to ask to drink to sleep to get married with you and have a sit. So check the car off me, don't he be brutal, you are fragile and no guarantee. Thank you.

speed seduction in the magazine, endless pleasure in limousine, in the back shakes a tambourine, nicotine from a silver screen. Speed seduction in the magazine, endless pleasure in limousine, in the back shakes a tambourine, nicotine from a silver screen.

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And then she laughs to herself. She's full of pride.

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There's a difference to make, so don't waste your breath now.

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And oh man, come on. And Isolé from Hamburg. And Zip from Berlin. And North from Paris. From Paris is beautiful. 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And I don't know what. And I say to you, bye-bye, and listen this music.

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You gotta go to school. 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

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They've got computers to do everything. 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

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yep, yep, yep, yep, yep, yep, yep, yep, yep, yep, yep, yep, yep, yep, yep, yep, yep, yep, yep, yep, yep, yep, yep, yep, yep, yep, yep, yep, yep, yep, yep, yep, yep, yep, yep, yep, yep, yep, yep, yep, 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
1: You're right. I never understood people who say, I used to be in love with that person.
2: Place.

0: that mean?
1: I think we've just been marked for something.
2: Let me guess what it is.
0: He's the one they want. Why don't we give him to them? Well, don't give me that civilized look!
1: He came in here for help. He's gonna get all the help we can give him.